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1: Hey, did I hear All the Small Things by Blink 185?
0: Oh, Blink 182.
1: Oh, my bad.
0: But times have changed and, you know, inflation.
1: Yeah.
0: What's your name?
1: Caitlin.
0: Caitlin, where are you calling from?
1: Georgia.
0: Georgia, what city?
1: Columbus.
0: And what's going on tonight?
1: A sleepover.
0: Oh, cool. Let's play your song right now. Keep it loud. Thanks for calling Liveline. Back to 1999.

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9: Have you heard it before?
16: Yes, I have.
9: And do you like it?
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9: Do you like it more than Hate That I Made You Love Me?
16: Yeah, a little bit over, but not too far.
9: Yeah, they're both really, really good, I think. What's your name?
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9: Luna, where are you calling from?
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9: Echo Bay, near Sault Ste. 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
16: Yep.
9: Cool. 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
16: I'm on my way to camp.
9: And what kind of activities do you enjoy during camping?
16: I like to venture around in the bushes and get lost.
1: Uh-oh. Hopefully you have tick repellent. Those are pretty deadly this year, I guess. They're carrying all kinds of diseases.
16: No, I haven't found any, and I've never had one on me.
1: Well, that's good. I hope it stays that way. Here's your song, and thanks for calling Liveline.

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1: Song by Alice DJ.
0: Oh, yeah, Better Off Alone?
1: Yeah.
0: What a way back track. Who is this?
1: This is Paige Roncurl from Spicer,
0: Minnesota?
1: Yep.
0: What are you doing tonight?
1: Just got done with softball practice.
0: And why do you want to hear this?
1: That's my favorite song.
0: Of all time?
1: Yeah.
0: It's a great record that really changed dance music forever. It's been sampled so many times.
1: Yep.
0: 1998.
1: Yep.
0: Let's play for everybody now. Thank you for calling Live Line and happy summertime.
1: Thank you.

0: say.
1: Lideline, what do you want to hear?
2: Hi, can I hear Orbiter by Noah Kahan?
1: Absolutely. Who's this?
2: This is Daisy from Burlington, Vermont.
1: Hi, Daisy. What's going on tonight?
2: I don't know. I'm just chilling at home.
1: Yeah. You know, Noah Kahan is also from Vermont.
2: Yeah.
1: We talked to somebody else last night who's from Vermont, but they didn't know he was also from Vermont.
2: Wow, that's crazy.
1: Isn't that? I feel like everybody knows he's from Vermont. Half of his songs are about it.
2: Mm-hmm. Yeah.
1: I love Vermont and Vermont. Hey, Vermont. I just sampled like four of his songs right there.
2: Mm-hmm.
1: What are you doing?
2: I'm about to start watching a video.
1: Oh, don't do that. That means you won't be able to listen to us.
2: Oh, after I hear my song. Obviously.
1: After. All right. Well, we're going to wait a really, really, really long time so that you never turn us off.
2: Dang it.
1: No, I'm just, we'll do it now. Thanks for calling Lightline.

0: 24/7 KCLD. 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Hello.
1: Yeah, hi. Do you have Bulletproof
0: Battle Room? Oh, gosh. You must have heard us play Better Off Alone.
1: Yeah.
0: All these old European artists back again. Who's this?
1: My name's Keith.
0: Where are you calling from, Keith?
1: Elmira, New York.
0: What's going on this weekend?
1: Nothing much. A whole lot of nothing.
0: Oh. Well, hopefully this gets you up and partying and jumping around and remembering the good

0: Liveline for Party Songs Weekend. Ariana Grande in our number two request right now. Hate That I Made You Love Me. Choosing Texas is number one. We'll play it next. Our number four request is I Love It, I Love It, I Love It by Bella Kay. And what do you know? She's our special guest. Later on tonight, we talk to her in less than 2 hours. Don't go anywhere. Meanwhile, your requests are all we play. And now,
1: Secret Sound.
0: Your chance to win if you are first to call us, correctly identifying what the sound is. 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A couple more times. Goes really quick. What is that? I don't even know what it is. We have a judge in here who's going to say yes or no. If you call up right now, 85-LIVELINE. That's 85-LIVELINE.

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0: Is it a typewriter, like going back?
1: We think it's a cat, but it's still a typewriter.
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0: song.
1: Oh, what a crazy concept, right?
0: Yeah. So she would like to request a song.
1: All right, which one?
2: Beat It by Michael Jackson.
1: I do have Beat It, and you just can't beat it because that's such a good one.
0: Yeah, all right, thank you.
1: You're welcome. What's going on tonight?
0: Oh, we're just on our way back from play rehearsal. She's doing a play.
1: What character does she play?
0: Pepper.
2: Pepper and Annie.
1: Pepper and Annie?
0: Yeah, the mean girl.
1: I haven't seen it. I'm not familiar.
0: Annie?
1: Annie. Annie, are you okay?
0: No.
1: Wait, that's a different song.
0: Yeah.
1: What about Salt?
0: Oh, my God. Just that.
1: All right, enough of my stupidity. Let's play your song, okay? Thanks for calling last.

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1: Can you play Britney Spears' Toxic?
0: I can. Yes. I think it's like a law. We have to play that every night.
1: Awesome.
0: Who's this?
1: This is Amanda.
0: Amanda, where are you calling from?
1: Kingston, Ontario.
0: And what are you doing tonight?
1: I am just hanging out with my cats, actually.
0: Oh, yeah? Do they have names?
1: Yeah, I'm out with Crowley and Ava right now. They're Bengals.
0: Nice. I wonder if they like Britney Spears.
1: I'm sure they do.
0: Meow, meow, meow, meow, meow, meow. Singing along.
1: Awesome.
0: Well, here it is.
1: Thank
0: Thanks for
1: you.
0: Calling Live Line.
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1: Tayo Cruz, Dynamite.
2: Yes.
0: You're the winner. Who's this?
1: My name is Nikki.
0: Nikki, where are you calling from?
1: Princeton.
0: Princeton, Minnesota. You're the princess in Princeton.
1: That's right.
0: And the big winner now, a Liveline prize pack is on the way to your house with a Liveline t-shirt. Has a nice little logo on it. Simple, black, sleek. You look great. Also a Liveline Magical Mason mouse pad, which has a picture of my face and our logo on there too, and some Liveline pens. So you're all swagged out, Nikki.
1: Awesome. Thank you so much.
0: You're so welcome. Hang on. We'll get your address. Have a great week.

0: TLD. Bloodline, what do you want to hear?
1: Can we play, can we play Country Roads?
0: Country Roads, take me home.
1: Yep.
0: To the place where I belong, West Virginia, Mountain Mama.
1: Yeah, that's the one.
0: Unfortunately, that's 55 years old. We don't go back that far.
1: Oh, how about...
0: Say that again.
1: Some Nights by Fun, period.
0: Yeah, I don't know why they put that at the end. Fun, period. I don't know if that exists. Who's this?
1: This is Owen and my mom, Lindsay.
0: And where are you calling from?
1: We are on our way to the Iowa State Fair with pigs.
0: Oh, that sounds like a lot of fun, period.
1: Yeah.
0: What's your favorite part?
1: Probably just getting in condition and walking them.
0: Oh, but the fair, though, I mean, you got the rides, you got all the fried food, you got all the crazy people, music.
1: Yeah, I just like showing the livestock, not the people.
0: Yeah, even though most of the people are like animals.
1: Yeah.
0: Let's play your song, okay? Thanks for calling Liveline. Have a wonderful weekend.
1: Yeah, thank you.

0: hear the same.
1: Oh, Liveline. 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So much going on. Don't go anywhere. And now,
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1: Live line, what's the secret sound?
2: An ironing board.
1: Ironing board. Oh, my goodness. Yes. You're the winner. Who's this?
2: Jenny,
1: where are you calling from?
2: Seymour, Indiana.
1: Do you own an ironing board?
2: I own two ironing boards.
1: Two? Wow. And you don't use either one, huh?
2: Nope.
1: Oh, it's just too much damn time.
2: I have, like, one dress that I iron.
1: Yeah, who's got time for that? Nobody.
2: Exactly.
1: I'm right there with you. I don't care if I look wrinkly, because one day my skin will be wrinkly and it'll blend in perfectly.
2: Right? There you go.
1: Anyways, we are going to send you a Liveline Magical Mason mouse pad, also a Liveline t-shirt, also some Liveline pens, also a Liveline trophy. You're getting all the Liveline swag tonight.
2: Sweet.
1: So hang on.

0: What do you want to hear?
1: I was wondering if you could play anything by Pink.
0: Pink, of course. I could do Raise Your Glass. I could do Lady Marmalade. So what?
1: I was going to say, Raise Your Glass sounds like a good one.
0: Perfect. What's your name?
1: Freedom.
0: Where are you calling from, Freedom?
1: I'm calling from Silva, North Carolina.
0: And what are you doing this weekend?
1: I

0: 97 KCLD. And now on Liveline, we welcome Bella Kay over Zoom, which you can't see because this is radio, but you can hear her beautiful voice. Hello, how are you?
1: I'm good. I'm in LA, living life.
0: Gosh, you have a big song, you're performing everywhere, you're planning a tour. What is it, September you start?
1: Yeah, I'm really excited. In part, I'm 20 now. This past year, I feel like I've grown up a lot just in like the way I've been traveling and I've been like meeting people and all the things. And so I feel like a lot more mature and I feel like a lot more like settled in myself than I did probably like a year or two ago.
0: The new album came out July 12th. Is this album that you wrote based on personal experiences or was there like a theme and you're like, all right, I'm going to try to write songs for this theme?
1: Based on personal experiences, but I also think there was a theme in my life, so it's kind of like a bit of both.
0: Was there anybody specific you were thinking of?
1: For sure, 100%.
0: Does the person know who they are?
1: I don't think so.
0: If they did, do you think they would come to you and be like, what the hell?
1: Yeah, probably. Yeah. I'd be like, sorry.
0: You did it to yourself. So what sparked you as a child to want to do this, and who were some of your musical inspirations?
1: Well, when I was little, I really was a huge fan of Rihanna, and I still am. I think she is just the most talented. I love the way she uses her voice, and I love the way she goes into different genres, I think is really sick. But big fan of her. And then as I got older, I really started to like kind of like the singer-songwriter of it all. I really love Lizzie McAlpine, Gracie Abrams. I love Jake Minch. I feel like I love Noah Kahan. I take inspiration from all walks of life.
0: It's funny you say that about Rihanna, because when we started playing your song back in March, not only were we the first show in the country, but everybody was immediately like, wow, she sounds just like Rihanna. And I was like, huh, I think you sound great, but I don't think you sound like Rihanna. Was that something that you were ever thinking of? Has anybody told you that?
1: Well, sometimes I'll be in the studio and the producer I'm working with will be like, you sound just like Rihanna.
0: Wow.
1: Thank you.
0: Let's play a couple songs here. We'll come back and do I Love It, I Love It, I Love It in just a few minutes. More with Bella Kay in moments on Liveline. Stand by.

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5: Liveline, we are back with Bella Kay, who sings one of the most streamed songs of the year. In fact, it's our number 5 request right now. I love it, I love it, I love it. And I gotta know, who's in that video with you playing the guitar? And is that actually your bedroom, or is it a set?
14: It was a set. I'm a very messy person. I don't think we could have filmed it.
5: Oh, that would have been perfect. Everybody's like, I have a messy bedroom.
14: Yeah, no, it wouldn't have been like cute, quirky, messy though. It would have been like, what is that?
5: No, no, no. People relate to that. Who's the guy?
14: That's my guitarist, Nathan. We've been playing together since September or October, one of the two.
5: And so what's his reaction been to all the success that you guys are now having?
14: I mean, he's just like, he's one of the people that likes to keep me humble. So he like, I would like to say he doesn't care. Like he cares, but he's like, yeah, whatever. One time we were in Europe and we're at Nando's and like one person recognized me and came up to me, which was so sweet. But when one person does, then everybody else in the restaurant is like, who is that? And then they start like looking you up and like they're like, oh, and they're like, oh, can I get a picture? And we're in Nando's and literally 8 people came up to me and he was just like, he was eating his food. He's like shaking his head. I was like, I'm sorry.
5: Yeah, right. But you probably always kind of dreamt of that moment though too.
14: No, for sure. And it's super sweet and fun. But yeah, was posting TikToks and then somebody noticed me and then I got signed. It was really awesome.
5: So what's it like being wanted by everybody? And do you still have time to do things for yourself?
14: Well, I've been like on vacation and it's been honestly torture. I'm like,
5: I'm the same way. I'm the same way. I gotta be doing something. Like, there's so much to be done and there's nobody else to do it. Like, there's only one Bella Kay and everybody wants you. So it's like, all right. But it beats the alternative of being nobody and having no purpose. So,
14: for sure.
5: And on that note, you gotta go rehearse for the tour and catch a flight and do more interviews. So we'll play I Love It, I Love It, I Love It right now. What would you like to say to all your fans?
14: So all the fans, I love you 3 times.
5: And, I love you, I love you, I love you.
14: Thank you for everything. I love you, I love you, I love you.
5: Bella Kay, have a great night. Keep being you. We appreciate it.

0: Lightline, what do you want to hear?
1: Hey, can I hear Last Friday Night by Katy Perry?
0: Oh, absolutely. That's one of our favorite party songs around here.
1: Yeah, I like that song.
0: What's your name?
1: My name is Gavin. I called you yesterday.
0: I remember, yes.

0: Ariana Grande. Yes. Yes, that's our number two request right now.
1: Oh, wow.
2: Yeah. Okay.
0: It's pretty big. People love her.
2: Yeah.
0: Now the album's been out for about 3 weeks. Have you gotten a chance to check it all out?
2: Yeah. I think my favorite song is definitely the one that we requested, though.
0: Yeah. People don't seem to be reacting very well to it.
2: Yeah, that's true.
0: Kind of a letdown. You know, there's nothing like Dangerous Woman or Into You or No Tears Left to Cry. Everything's kind of slow and mellow, but she warned us it would be like that.
2: Yeah, I think it's a really great break, though, from like all the exciting music.
0: Yeah, because it's not that exciting.
2: Yeah.
0: What's your name? Where are you calling from?
2: Lillian. We're calling from New Hampshire.
0: All right. Here's your song, and thanks for calling Lifeline.
2: Thank you.

0: 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Noah Kahan. Because even on the party songs weekend, you need to slow things down a little bit. Add some diversity to the mood so it's not all in stimulation the entire time. You need a break. A break to go to the bathroom. You know, it's like when you go to the concert to go see your favorite artist and they have like two or three good songs and then they whip out a new song that you've never heard of, and that's when everybody goes and gets snacks and they go make out in the lobby. We don't want to do that, though. We want you to love every single song that happens right here. 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Thumbs up, thumbs down, you swipe left or right. It's like Radio Tinder. And that goes right to us so we can figure out what you're sick of, what you want to hear more of, what you love, what you hate. 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It replays the show 24 hours a day. We'd really appreciate it. Also, if you heard Bella Kay about a half hour ago, boy, isn't she nice? I love her. I love her. I love her. 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She's really, really sweet. 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

0: That's all people are asking for, seriously. What's your name?
1: My name is Micah.
0: And where are you calling from, Micah?
1: I'm calling from Grand Forks, North Dakota.
0: Why don't we just start the throwbacks right now? It seems to be the mood everybody's in.
1: Okay, yeah, sure.
0: Who's going to complain about that, right?
1: Yeah, no one.
0: Nobody. Nobody! So, truly, it will be an hour, because usually we say it's an hour of throwbacks, but really, it's only like 35 minutes, because at about 35 minutes into the hour, we do the big three count.

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1: Can you play California Girls, but with the one with Snoop Dogg?
2: Oh, that's the only one we play.
1: All right, good. Can you play that one then?
2: There are some radio stations that don't play the Snoop Dogg version. It doesn't make any sense to me because that was the hit. That's the one people love.
1: Yeah, it's a good one.
2: They think they're going to upset all the old women who don't like rap music. What's your name? Where are you calling from?
1: My name is Barrett, and I'm calling from Effingham.
2: Kansas, great. Thanks for calling Liveline. Here it is.
1: Thank you. Bye.
3: Greetings, loved ones. Let's take a journey.

0: KCLD St. Cloud, home of the Playhouse every morning. Now we enter. Your music, your life. We entered it 5 minutes ago,
1: but that's all right. We had to do it officially and legally here. Hi, who's this?
2: Hi, my name is Maya.
1: And what do you want to hear, Maya?
2: Mockingbird by Eminem, please.
1: Oh, that's a good song. Why do you like it?
2: Me and my dad listen to it all the time.
1: Okay, well, let's play it. Where are you calling from?
2: Grand Forks, North Dakota.
1: And what are you doing tonight?
2: We're going to Walmart.
1: Oh, is that what you do when you're really bored? There's nowhere else that's open?
2: Yeah.
1: You just walk around and play with things, don't even buy it?
2: Yeah.
1: Well, that sounds fun. Thanks for calling Live Line. Here's your song, one of our most requested throwbacks.
2: Thank you.
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1: What's your throwback?
2: Can you play Crazy in Love by Beyonce?
1: I would love to. Who's this?
2: Amber.
1: Amber, why do you want to hear that?
2: Because I haven't heard that song on the radio for a long time.
1: Well, you're not listening to Liveline enough, Amber. We just played it a couple days ago.
2: What?
1: We actually still get a lot of calls for it. Where are you from?
2: Winnipeg, Manitoba.
1: And what are you doing this weekend?
2: Well, I'm coming back from the Chinese Pavilion of Folklorama.
1: Oh, well, that's cool. Yeah, was it a pretty big turnout?
2: Yeah.
1: That's good. I saw pictures of it online.
2: Yeah.
1: I always love the food and the culture and everybody just enjoying themselves.
2: Yeah.
1: And we hope you continue to do that. Thanks for calling Liveline.

0: 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Live Line Rewind. What do you want to hear?
1: Can we hear What Dance by Drake?
0: Oh, of course you can. I was just thinking about Drake.
1: Oh.
0: Not for like a weird reason, because we haven't played anything by him tonight. And then you showed up and here we are. What's your name?
1: Yeah. Marianne.
0: Where are you calling from?
1: Nebraska.
0: What's going on tonight, Marianne?
1: We're having a Minecraft party.
0: A Minecraft party. Oh, I'm glad I'm not there. You have fun with that. Do a dance. Thanks for calling Live Line.
1: Thank you.
0: Bye.

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14: Hi, Mason. 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
7: Good. How are you? Who's this?
14: This is Wes, and I have my daughter with me. 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
15: I'm 8 years old, and I'm calling from Winnipeg, Manitoba.
7: And what would you like to hear?
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7: Oh, by Walk the Moon.
14: Yep.
7: Cool. What are you doing tonight?
14: We are just done grocery and going back home.
7: Oh, got to go back home.
14: Yeah.
7: You should take her to the clubs.
14: I wish.
7: She sounds like she'd have a great time. She'd be interacting with everybody, making so many friends.
14: Yep.
7: Let's play the song right now for everybody. Thanks for calling Liveline.
14: All right. Thanks so much.

0: 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Liveline Rewind, what do you want to hear?
1: Can you play any Taylor Swift?
0: I would love to. Do you have a favorite, or should we just hit the shuffle button here?
1: Let's just hit the shuffle button.
0: Okay, boo boo doo da ba da ba da. It says, we are never, ever getting back together.
1: That is perfect. I love that song.
0: Me too. What's your name?
1: My name is Logan from Utah.
0: We have to know the city. Utah is a big state.
1: From American Fork.
0: Oh, cool. Near Salt Lake.
1: Yep.
0: I wonder if there's a Canadian Fork.
1: I know, right? We have American Fork, Spanish Fork. That's all we need, Canadian Fork.
0: Or American Spoon.
1: Yeah.
0: American Knife. All right, thanks for calling Liveline. Here's your song.

0: Sideline Rewind. What do you want to hear?
1: Hi. I was wondering if you could play Blink-182.
0: Yeah. In fact, we played All the Small Things earlier. I could do What's My Age Again or I Miss You.
1: Yeah, you could do I Miss You.
0: Okay. What's your name?
1: My name is Cassius.
0: Where are you calling from?
1: I'm calling from the Crow Fairground.
0: In Montana?
1: Yeah.
0: Nice. What are you doing this weekend?
1: Not much. I'm just camping out with my family.
0: Yeah? What kind of stuff do you do?
1: I've just been helping my dad pick up my little sister's teepee here.
0: All right. You listen to us on a radio out in the teepee?
1: Nah, I just go in the car and I charge my phone and I just sit on the radio.
0: Oh. That's like the people who say they go camping and they're in an RV the whole time. It's like, well, you don't have to go to the middle of nowhere to sit in a car.
1: Well, luckily we aren't in the middle of nowhere.
0: Well, that's good, yeah. You got to deal with bears and weird people and not having a toilet.
1: Yeah. Yeah.
0: As long as you have the radio, that's what's most important. Thanks for calling Liveline.
1: All right. Okay, thank you. Bye. Hello.

0: Rewind, what do you want to hear?
1: Hi there. I'm just wondering if you would be willing to play something by Ariana then.
0: Oh, Ariana Grande or...
1: Yeah.
0: Ariana, my sister. No, let's see. Who's this?
1: This is John.
0: John. What kind of phone is that?
1: It's, I don't know.
0: It's all like and echoey.
1: Yeah, sorry, I don't know.
0: What are you doing tonight?
1: Driving home from work.
0: Whoa, what city and state?
1: State? Alexandria, Minnesota.
0: Cool, lots of Minnesota calls tonight. Thanks for calling Lifeline.
1: Yeah, thank you. Have a good night.

0: me through the phone.
1: Ooh, that's a good one. Yeah, who's this?
0: Yeah, Andrew calling from Keene, hanging out with my girl.
1: Keene, New Hampshire. What's your girl's name?
0: Well, her name's Rose.
1: Rose. And what's your favorite thing about her?
0: Her personality. She's an amazing, beautiful person.
1: Would she say the same about you?
0: Oh, no. You want to talk to her? She's right next to me.
1: Yeah, yeah.
2: Hi.
1: What's your favorite thing about him?
2: He's very kind. He's polite. He's caring. He's attentive. He's funny. I find him charming, and I also find him attractive, even if he doesn't see it. But
1: you two are perfect for each other.
2: Thank you.
1: And you both have great music tastes and great taste in radio shows.
2: Hell yeah.
1: Kiss me through the radio. Thanks for calling Live Line. Here's your song, 2009.

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1: Well, how fitting. 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

0: Sideline. What do you want to hear?
1: Anything by Pitbull.
0: Oh, yes, yes. So many great party songs. How about you pick?
1: I think my daughter would enjoy the I Know You Want Me. I think that would be fun.
0: Uno, dos, tres, cuatro.
1: Yes.
0: What's your name?
1: Clarissa.
0: Clarissa, where are you calling from?
1: Freetown, Indiana.
0: Now, we don't usually award this title to anybody, but you get the last request of the night. Literally, everyone's paying attention to you right now.

honestly, what's new? There's nowhere else in the world I'd rather be than playing all this fabulous music just for you. Thanks to Bella Kay. I love it. I love it. I love it. One of the biggest, most streamed, most requested songs of 2026. I hope the album does well. The tour sells out. Might be able to see her backstage next month when she comes to Boston. In the summer, flying by. You can have anything in life. Stay positive, work hard, surround yourself with good people, and be

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That's when I knew that your heart was scarring. 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This ain't Gucci, this is Prada, darling. 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
1: Yo, this is Caleb from Hagerstown, Maryland. Let me hear that. Jack Harlow.
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0: Another versus battle has been said, and it's to some good old baby making music. 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It goes down August 20th, and I will be sat with my own microphone.
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0: 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Right, AYEEDUBB.
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0: Slow that down, got me running. 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It put you to sleep while she run through your mother pockets.
1: Yeah, he keep playing with me. Hell no. I ain't no scary. I'm a, you know it. I ain't never gave a, cause I'm grown.

0: some.
1: It's the motherfucking hood hottest princess.
0: Come that some.
1: You ain't ready for all this. Right here, that's some North Side. This some.
0: Come that some.
1: Right here. I don't think you're ready. St. Louis,
0: come that some.
2: Come chase some.

0: You know what city and state you're listening in. Who's this?
1: Hi, DJ Cruz. This is Kimberly from Lafayette, Louisiana. I wanted to shout out to Corey, my husband. He's amazing. Thanks for having a great show.
0: Thank you.
2: Now playing.
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0: 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They confirmed they were dating in their new music video for their song California Dream. 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
1: 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This your favorite hood hottest princess, Sexy Red.
2: 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It's Ice Spice.
3: And you know what? Rules got you in the mix.
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1: Better in the treatise, when she's talking different, and she tapping.

0: request for Drake. 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
1: It's your boy, Anthony. I want to hear that Drake, and I am calling from the Greenville, South Carolina area.
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0: Drake had a super busy weekend as he recently did a 20 versus 1 dating challenge online, and he revealed a lot of things, but did reveal that he gets cheated on.
1: Have you ever been cheated on?
2: Yes.
1: And, like, what did you do?
2: What can you do? In Toronto, we'd say hug it.
0: I told you, celebrities, they are just like us.
3: 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They treat me like a legend.
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1: What they talking about? They ain't talking about none. What they talking about? They ain't talking about none. What they talking about? They ain't talking about none. What they talking about? They ain't talking about none. Huh? 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
1: Pick a bowl surprise. This that chicken cheese. Pick a bowl. Let me FaceTime my op. I'm in the street. Pick a bowl. Yes, AZ. I'm putting something to sleep. 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He on the ground. I praise God and start stumping feet.

0: Another Versus battle has been said, and it's to some good old baby-making music. 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It goes down August 20th, and I will be sat with my own microphone.
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0: After months of speculation, it has been confirmed that rapper Larry June and Janae Aiko are officially a couple. They confirmed they were dating in their new music video for their song California Dream. So does this mean we will never get another 2088 album with her and Big Sean?
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1: Never chase bread, chase the vision. 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Somebody tell them people Mr. Him is here.
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0: A congrats is in order, maybe, for rapper Tyga, as he has received a 0 out of 10 for his latest album, Starface. 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I mean, does this sound like a 0 out of 10 to you?
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1: 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I want to hear that Gelato. I want to shout out my family and my kids.
2: 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This is Kool-Aid Jim. We're coming in live from South Carolina. Spin some Drake.

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1: Yo, this is Caleb from Hagerstown, Maryland. Let me hear that. Jack Harlow.
2: Hey, my name is Brianna. I'm calling from Gilbert, Arizona. And I want to hear Drake.

Another Versus battle has been said, and it's to some good old baby-making music. R&B legends Donnell Jones and Joe are the next singers to battle on stage to see who has the better musical catalog. It goes down August 20th, and I will be sat with my own microphone. Hey!

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1: 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Me real good like you mad. Let me so good, he might be my next baby dad. 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We so long that it's in my butt. When I walk in, leave a star struck.
2: No, I'm saying.
1: Come next time.
2: It's the motherfucking hood hottest princess.
1: Come next time.
2: You ain't ready for all this. Right here, this some noise side. This some
1: come next time.
2: Right here. I don't think you ready. Sign Lewis and
1: come next time.
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1: Hi, DJ Cruz. This is Kimberly from Lafayette, Louisiana. I wanted to shout out to Corey, my husband. He's amazing. Thanks for having a great show.
0: Thank you.
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0: 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They confirmed they were dating in their new music video for their song California Dream. So does this mean we will never get another 2088 album with her and Big Sean?
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3: 5 minutes a day of prayer can drop your anxiety and stress by 75%. This is huge research.
4: I believe it. Like, you experience it and it makes sense because you have a moment to just slow down and reflect.
3: I'm at about a 5 minute clip, I think. I think prayers at night, about 5 minutes for me.
4: Yeah.
3: You know, sometimes when life gets a little bit more crazy, you spend a little more time. One of the weird things, as you grow older, you don't pray for things anymore. You just pray for, like, the health of your family.
4: Yeah.
3: And it's a thankful thing. It's not necessarily so much, please give me. But if you were to be really selfish, you lay your head down on the pillow tonight, you're going to say your prayers.
4: Mm-hmm.
3: What would be the selfish thing you prayed for?
4: So selfish and unselfish at the same time. Selfishly, I would love for both of my grandparents to find a place to go for day round care. Because they went from not needing it and now they need it. And it's kind of tough, one, to watch them, two, to see my mom have to struggle to make it work, you know, between those two. And then my dad needs some help. And so it's like, I would love to find someone that is so reliable and compassionate to do it. But if they have to go somewhere, I'd love for that to happen too.
3: They're just kind of not wanting to leave their home, huh?
4: They would.
3: Oh, they would now.
4: Yeah, but I'd love to find somewhere that's not $12,000 a month. It's robbery. Where do we live? This is not right to do to old people. It's like they can literally manage to live for like 3 months and that's it at these places. It's gross.
3: I would selfishly pray. My son's getting married on July 31st and it's an outdoor venue.
4: Mm-hmm.
3: I would selfishly pray for 80 degrees and sunshine that day.
4: That's okay.
3: I just don't want to see them scramble because a tornado goes through or there's a thunderstorm that day. I don't want to. And they've got a plan B, right? They can always go inside.
4: Yeah.
3: But I'd love for that day for them just to be perfect.
4: Mm-hmm.
3: Sunshine, nice little breeze. That would be my selfish prayer. So we tossed this out. We said, hey, if you could have one really selfish prayer today, what would it be? And this is running the gamut. I want to read you some of these texts. This one from, I'm not going to say his name, but he said, bad credit guy here. I would pray for a new car or something that wouldn't break down weekly.
4: Okay.
3: That's a struggle. You got to go to work. And my dad always called vehicles such an evil necessity because you need it. You have to have it to get to work, to pay for the car, to pay to go to work.
4: Sometimes I know it's more expensive to live in a city, but you don't have a car, you don't have car insurance, you don't have to pay for parking. You can walk, so you're getting your exercise in. I get the appeal of that.
3: But if you're living outside of New York or Chicago
4: impossible
3: or even Minneapolis, it's really, really tough. I want to say good morning to Elizabeth. She said, I would pray to get the job I'm interviewing for today.
4: Well, we'll send some
3: prayers
4: upstairs for you today.
3: You were interviewing for a job, and you're like, just give me this job, and I promise I'll be good forever.
4: I haven't applied for a job in 19 and a half years.
3: Yeah, it's been over 20 years and stuff.
4: That's crazy.
2: It's not a repeat. 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
3: Imagine dating right now and seeing a person you instantly are attracted to. You're like, wow, what a beautiful person. But your dating ick is they're running for the bus, so you can't date them.
4: I know.
3: Like, how stupid is this?
4: It's so petty. And it's like I said, you have to look within before you start dating, because everyone's going to have foibles. Everyone is going to have maybe a bugaboo. Is it worth getting to know somebody and then like putting up with it?
3: Your bugaboo is?
4: My bugaboo, I'm trying to pick the most petty, probably the stuff in the corner of your mouth. If you're like constantly talking, maybe you have like cotton mouth, but like those white things form. Maybe always like try to walk past a mirror, like check out a knife every once in a while. Do I have it in the corners of my mouth? Because it's really gross.
3: If I was talking to you and you were like, I seen this, I think I'd have to check out. I just can't.
4: So bad grammar.
3: But it's just a level of intelligence that is, my old man said, you date hot, you date crazy, but never marry him.
4: Okay.
3: And you can't.
4: Preach.
3: I can't imagine going home and not being able to have a somewhat intelligent conversation with that person.
4: Yeah.
3: That would drive me crazy. Justin, what's your big dating ick?
5: What was that?
3: What's your big dating ick?
5: Oh, it's somebody that's always on their phone or always texting.
4: Yeah.
5: Like, if I'm going to be with somebody, I would like their attention, because there was actually a girl a while back I was prospecting, and we would hang out on her couch. Just listen.
4: Okay, all right.
5: And she would have the TV on,
4: yeah,
5: and be scrolling on TikTok or texting on her phone and be like, hey, you know, you want to go for a walk or grab something to eat? No, I'm fine. And it went like this for actually almost like a week.
4: Yeah.
5: We would just hang out at her house and she would sit on her phone or watch TV and be on her phone. I was like, well, I want to do something. She's like, well, I really want to. I was like, I got to go out to my car real quick. Got in my car and left. Haven't seen her son.
4: Justin, you've called and told us this before. So this is something that definitely stuck with you. So while you're in, are you in the dating game currently?
5: Yes, I actually have a girlfriend as we speak.
4: Does she know?
5: That I don't like her on her phone?
3: No, that she's your girlfriend.
5: Oh, no, I have a girlfriend now, but I'm talking about like this girl I was
4: talking
5: about.
4: Yeah, I know.
5: This was like,
3: she was just joking with you, Justin.
5: Oh,
3: yeah.
5: I have horrible humor.
3: Yeah, apparently so.
4: No.
3: But, all right, so as long as she's not on her phone all the time, you can tolerate most.
5: Yeah, I just think it's disrespectful when you're trying to talk to somebody and they're just texting away on their phone. Like, put it down.
4: I agree.
3: I'm sorry, what were you saying? I was texting.
4: No, he wasn't. We were listening.
3: Have a great morning, Matt. We appreciate
4: Thanks,
3: you. Hi, this girl I was prospecting. James, you've been prospecting Minnie lately?
4: James!
5: This is yes.
4: Okay.
3: What's your big dating ick?
6: Same thing as the last guy, but it's more like when they can't multitask. Like, As soon as they pull out their phone, they lose connection with the world.
4: Yeah.
3: It's a lot of people.
4: Oh,
3: doing
4: so you
3: that
4: want
3: right
4: a
3: now.
4: Multitasker? Because I'm like organizing my bills right now, talking to you, and I can do both at the same time.
6: Exactly.
4: So you want a woman that can get it done.
3: James, how would you feel if the woman in your life that you cared for the most just brought all her mail to work so she could run it through works, ever have to pay for stamps? How would you feel about that?
4: It adds up.
6: I would be hurt.
3: Yeah. I get hurt watching Kat steal the company's money like this. Have a great morning. I appreciate it. I got time for one more real quick. I love that it's only guys calling about this petty stuff. Yeah. Nate, if you were in the dating world right now, what would be your big ick?
7: Well, I'm not prospecting. I'm happily married. Okay.
3: That guy was ridiculous.
4: So funny.
7: And I was lucky. I was lucky enough to find my soulmate at an early age. So, but if I was looking for somebody, lack of intelligence for me is a big turnoff.
4: Yes. So,
7: you don't have to be Albert Einstein, but
4: before you say that,
7: you got to be able to function.
4: Before you say that, are you one of the smartest people out there? Because you can't like have.
7: I am not Albert Einstein. I'm not Albert Einstein, but you have to be able to function as an adult in society and learn from your mistakes. If you can't do that, we can't be friends.
4: Okay. And that's okay. And how many are you coming across, or did you come across when you were in the dating world that just weren't not up to snuff?
3: How many dummies were out there that you tried on first?
7: I've been around the block a few times.
4: Okay.
3: It's really hard, man. I can't teach young people enough about how important it is to just be educated enough to carry on a conversation.
7: Right. And not necessarily like be book smart, but just learn from life and, you know, build that repertoire and knowledge as you go get older and not just be a complete clueless dummy walking around.
4: Right.
3: Yeah, you're hitting hard to a lot of people listening right now, I'm afraid.
7: And then you're going to multiply, so then your kids hopefully are going to be.
3: We get it. Have a great morning, man.
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9: So, you left the Nair on your bikini area for a little too long. Ah! Oh, well, at least the morning show's back.
10: Here we go.

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4: One objective right now. Could you please
5: tell me something good?
6: All right, we're going to start with this story to kick it off. Starmont High School in Iowa, they went all out to show support for an 11-year-old that is battling cancer. His name is Eli Belzer. And they launched into this challenge where they're challenging schools to post clips of large bodies of students singing Don't Stop Believin' by Journey. It's kind of a tribute.
7: So grab your friends, hit record, and sing a few lines of Don't Stop Believing. Because sometimes belief is the most powerful thing.
8: You could really change the world. I feel like these are a bunch of students that they're changing Eli's life. And I think Eli will go on to change the world.
9: That's so awesome that they're all behind this kid.
6: I know. I love that. So hopefully he can power through and come out the other side and show everybody that he is going to do big things in life. And that is what's good.
9: Kat, what's good in your life?
6: I'm going to try to say it without crying. But in a day and a half, my child will be off to high school. He'll be a high schooler.
9: Not really till the fall.
6: Can you believe it? Can you believe it? It feels like just yesterday.
9: Feels like just yesterday he was in ninth grade.
6: Feels like just tomorrow, half day, then he'll be in ninth grade. But we have a fun summer of fishing and getting his car ready and living life and shopping and going out to eat and just doing fun things and just holding on to that before he like is too cool for me. And that is what's good.
5: Tell me something good.
9: What's good for me and what I feel most blessed in my life about right now is that my wife went to the doctor yesterday. I told you last week she got her MRI results.
6: Yep.
9: And her scan was clear. So she's been 5 years, almost six now, cancer free. And she went in and saw her doctor just kind of follow up yesterday. And the doctor's like, if you don't want to ever come back, you don't ever have to come back.
6: What?
9: Yeah.
6: But she's gonna though, right?
9: For yeah. Like so, right. Peace of mind. Yeah. She'll go back in a year and get another MRI. But then, you know, her oncologist was so cool. Like big hugs, asking about the family.
6: Yeah.
9: She's like, I remember when you walked in here, how scared you were. And I grabbed you and I said, I'm not going to let this get you. And like, and she was just like the best doctor. And she said the big thing was that with her type of cancer, now that she's 5 years cancer free, the chance of it ever coming back is very, the statistical chance is very, very slim.
6: Okay.
9: And so like, I just felt extra blessed yesterday that she's, come out the other end on this. So for me, that's what's good.
5: Tell me something good.
9: Hey, Michael, how you doing today, man?
10: Good.
9: Good. What's good in your life?
10: I guess I could do with a bunch of things, but like, I'll start with having friends and about to have a job. I had a job interview today. I always have
6: that. Nice.
10: I'm like,
6: what?

0: found something that is giving you purpose and that gave you hope and that gave you cause. And now things are really falling into place for you.
1: That is incredible. Yeah. Good luck today.
2: Yeah.
1: And get there nice and early, because if you get there on time, you're late. So get there nice and early. Get prepared. It's all in the handshake. What is this line of work that you're going to get into?
2: Well, I used to be a DSP, but in order to sustain myself, I used to do food service, and I was a GM, and I was a writer before that, so I write poetry off the top of my head very fastly. So I'll be looking into getting a job at KFC, which makes me very ashamed, but it's a job.
1: Have you ever made a skin cigar?
2: A what?
1: When I go to KFC, I make something called a skin cigar. So I'm going to tell you what it is. You take the crispy part off of the chicken, okay? You lay it flat. You're going to do some surgery here. You put some mashed potatoes.
0: Like a blunt. Yes, exactly.
1: Maybe
0: like that,
1: some coleslaw, and then you roll it up like a little skin cigar, and you eat it that way.
2: No. That's a blunt with chicken.
0: Exactly. My man.
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7: Bingo!
8: I really love this segment because we get amazing stories from someone like yourself as you're listening, but I need you to call immediately if you fit either of these scenarios. First person through gets the bingo. If you're somebody listening, who?
9: Who tried to do your own work at your house? It didn't go well. You did your whole basement. Very impressive. Off YouTube.
8: I did everything but the plumbing.
9: Okay.
8: Water scares me. I did the electrical. I did the sheetrock. I did all that stuff. But it was tough because I don't have that skill set.
9: Yeah, but you learned. That was a big deal. But this guy pretending to be an electrician, he's a shirtless man, Florida Taco Bell. Where else would you find that combo?
8: Perfect.
9: And someone had called him a meth head. That was enough for him to take out his electrician skills.
10: I'm a electrician. I'm going there and shutting it down. I got it on tape.
8: So he did. He cut the power to the whole Taco Bell.
9: Yeah. He went, you don't believe me? And so he...
8: Hold my beer.
9: Did that. So, yeah. You did your own work, whether it was electric or plumbing or whatever.
8: So you did some DIY and it went horribly wrong.
9: Right.
8: I'm looking for anyone listening who has a name that somehow correlates with where you were conceived. So maybe your name is Buick and it was the back seat. Whoever gets through first gets the bingo. So, Michael, you get the bingo this morning and... How does your name correlate with where you were conceived?
11: Okay, so there's a long story to that, okay? So I'm adopted. My name technically is Peter Michael Berger. My mom wasn't going to let me be Peter. My mom was crazy and had schizophrenia. So she told her my middle name. And my mom asked her, why do you name Michael that as his middle name? And I heard this from my aunt Donna, because I conceived him in the back of a church, and the archangel is Michael.
9: So Peter and Michael, so, that's a very biblical name, so that makes sense.
8: You were conceived in a church?
11: Yeah.
9: That's hot.
11: According to my mom and Aunt Donna, yeah.
9: Okay.
8: I have to ask some questions about this in the church. Usually there's some, you know, people in a church, and so they were able to carry out the...
11: I was adopted. My mom was crazy. She had paranoid schizophrenia and did drugs when I was in her stomach. I shouldn't be alive, honestly.
9: All right.
11: Like, I have premature lungs, bro. So, but all I know is that when my mom heard Peter Michael Berger, could you imagine having that as a name growing up? Peter Booger Eater.
8: Okay, all right.
9: That is cruel.
8: This is unwinding quickly, but you,
9: Peter,
8: Michael.
9: Peter Booger Eater.
8: Michael correlates to the Archangel Michael, and yeah, you were conceived in a church.
9: Perfect. Yeah, yeah. Nice nutshell.
11: But yeah.
8: All right, getting a large echo from your bathroom, but I'm going to let you go. But have a great morning today, bud.
11: Yeah.
8: Take care.
0: Let's go. On demand. It's Kat and JJ in the Playhouse and on demand.
9: I love the morning show.
8: The KCLD Playhouse, always powered up by our friends at Bradshaw and Bryant. Seeking justice.

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0: It's Kat and JJ in the Playhouse and on demand.
1: You want to recap this text real quick?
2: Yeah. So this was from Aaron while we were on break. He says, I found this in our fridge. So the photo is this Tupperware, blue lid, inside string cheese sticks, and then mixed in there were like the Wegovy GLP-1 sticks. So they kind of fit in with those. It looks like they were hidden. And he says, I don't know why my wife would hide this. She doesn't even need to lose weight. She was anorexic when she was in her early 20s. I've never known her to have that issue since we've been together. What should my next step be? I bet you're feeling like, why are you hiding this from me? But if somebody has an eating disorder, it is absolutely not about you, sir. This has to be like kitten gloves, I think.
3: We're assuming he doesn't make any kind of like sly comments.
2: I'm hoping.
3: Right.
2: I'm hoping he just says, honey, I found these. You don't need these. I think maybe you need to go see somebody so we can get to the root of it. Because like I said, I've known people with eating disorders and that never goes away. It's just easier to figure out, I guess.
3: Zach, I appreciate you holding, man. I know you've been waiting for a while. Now, you've been through kind of something like this, right?
4: I actually had a friend who this happened to, and his wife was telling him that she's losing the weight because he was stressing her out.
2: Oh, man. And so then, she went dramatic with her reason why, huh?
4: Yeah, and then he found, they came in the mail, and he saw that she was
1: Jeez, what a way to find out, man.
2: So did he do things to make her stress less? Because then that's a win-win for her. She's losing weight, and he's not as annoying.
1: Right on.
4: Yeah, I would definitely, I don't know, I think the dishonesty is is what would bother me, you know.
3: And this is such a common thing right now. Like, it's not like you don't know somebody who's doing it, right?
2: Yeah, and it's such a personal
3: it's
2: choice.
3: It's not illegal.
2: It's not drugs.
4: Yeah, well, and if it's your partner, I feel like you should communicate honestly with them, you know? Like, I don't know, why lie about it?
5: If it's in demand,
6: believe it.
5: It's on demand.
7: Give it to me.
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3: You had to choose one. Which would you choose? Either romantic infidelity or financial infidelity? It wasn't you.
4: I never said romantic.
3: Well, okay, sexual, whatever you want to call it. But like an affair outside of your marriage or somebody like this email who opens a credit card without you knowing as the husband or wife and runs up thousands of dollars in debt.
4: So that was the email that we got from Rich. Like, his wife was like, I planned our Florida trip for our family. We're going to go have a great time. And he said it was a great time. And he always wondered what it ran them. And she said she opened a card to put the whole trip on it, $11,000. Didn't tell him.
3: Which is worse?
4: Yeah, for me, it would be financial for sure. Because if somebody sexually cheats on you, you can just bleh, get rid of them if you want to. But if somebody cheats on you financially and you're tied to them, their debt's your debt. Yeah, so what's worse in your mind, Kara, financial or sexual infidelity?
5: Oh, money.
4: You'd rather have them, really? See, I don't know why, but I'm really stuck on the fact that I could get over some type of like emotional or sexual escapade, like a one and done. Think of how much time it takes to pay back money.
5: And then go back to them?
4: Yeah.
5: No, not a chance.
3: Kat's a little more stuck on money than love, if you haven't noticed.
4: I am.
5: We can make money. We can find a sugar daddy. We can get that back.
3: Oh.
5: Yeah, you can't fix down south if it's...
3: Oh, so you're saying like a marriage infidelity is way more serious than money.
5: Oh, 100%.
3: Yeah, okay, so you're on the opposite page of Kat then.
5: Yeah.
2: 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On demand. It's Kat and JJ in the Playhouse and on demand.
3: There are only a few seats left to go with us to Mexico on the Party Plane to Paradise 2027. We're going in February thanks to Burst Travel. And if you'd like to join us, all you have to do is text PLANE, P-L-A-N-E, right now to 320-251-1047. And we'll party with you in Mexico.
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8: 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Here are Kat and JJ.

0: Okay, crank it.
1: It's Kat and JJ in the Playhouse and on demand.
2: We all have that one that got away. You look back and you're like, oh, I wonder what my life would have been if we just stuck it out.
3: Yeah. But there's one like that got away, but you're like super happy about it. We were at track the other night and I was sitting next to one of Liam's friends' parents and another team walked by and behind that team was a coach for that team. And he goes, oh my God, that is my ex-girlfriend. And I said, well, what happened? And his wife was like rolling her eyes or whatever. And he said that she actually lit his parents' shed on fire.
2: Oops, sorry. I hit the wrong button.
3: Give me a heart
2: Didn't mean
3: attack.
2: To give you a heart attack. My bad.
3: But she's like, yeah, she was a little loco for him. And he like tried his best to stay where he was and just kind of keep an eye on her at all times because he didn't want to run into her. But he's like, thankfully, she was the one that got away.
2: I dated a girl my freshman year in college. We just got into school and they integrate everybody. And she was in my sister's section. So the dorm we stayed in had four floors, four sections on each floor, and it would go guy, girl, and stuff like that. And so they hook you up with another section so you can get to know people and socialize on campus, right? And her name was Katie, and we dated like twice, and it clearly wasn't going to work out. She dumped me. Uh-huh. But then later that year, she got in a fight with a female security guard. And got kicked out of school.
3: No way.
2: Like, it was a fight, like fist fight, knocked a tooth out kind of thing.
3: Thought you liked those types
2: of gals. I did like those types. Listen, you date, my old man used to always say, you date crazy, you marry normal. Because dating is fun, yeah. You date crazy. And she never gave me that vibe. But what had happened is she came back from a party, and you always had to check in at the front door in the main lobby. And there was a woman working security there, and she wouldn't show her ID. I'm like, why won't you show your campus ID?
3: Yeah.
2: And maybe because she was drinking and she was underage, whatever the deal was, they ended up getting in some kind of fight. And it ended up going through the student council people and then to the uppers. And then they ended up kicking her out of school. Like, she didn't make it through her first year there because she literally beat the snot out of a security guard. I'm like, well, I was kind of happy that one got away. And as soon as you mentioned this, David had called. I appreciate you holding, man. There's one that thankfully got away.
4: Ooh, you guys are going to get me in trouble with this one. So it was my high school girlfriend, and she was really crazy, but she was way out of my league at the time. And now I'm way out of her league. So I'm like,
2: let's go.
3: Dang. And how did you find that out? Like, have you been Facebook stalking her? You see her at a reunion?
4: No, people you may know, and it really should have been people you wish you didn't know, but yeah.
3: Okay. Well, that's good.
2: What was
3: the
2: crazy quality about this girl, though? Like, what made her crazy in your eyes?
4: I don't think you guys want that answer, but the headlights.
2: Oh, gotcha. Oh, gotcha. Are you good at that? Are you good at seeing crazy in someone's eyes?
3: I have the best radar. I have the best. My mom always, will meet somebody for the first time. She's like, what's your reading on that? I don't know where it comes from, but I can definitely tell. Maybe it's the Pisces in me, but I get it.
2: I feel like the older you get, the more you can sense crazy.
3: I wonder if I've ever been the one that got away.
2: For sure.
3: Not thankfully, but
2: not
3: like
2: the crazy
3: one,
2: thing.
3: Yeah. That they like lay up at night and they're like, I wonder.
2: Don't flatter yourself.
3: Okay.
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2: 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Bradshaw and Bryant.
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0: 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On demand.
1: Good morning. I'm JJ. Kat's here as well. You want to recap this email, please?
2: Yeah. Samantha had sent an email in. You can anytime something is going on in your life and we'll bring it to the air. She says, I have a new coworker starting. I work retail. She worked with my friend before and evidently is a problem. She stole from that company. She was put on probation twice for being late. She's lazy. I love where I work, but I feel like this is going to cause a problem. I want to tell my boss so at least she knows what to expect when this new person starts. Once again, it was a really long email, but I see both sides laying low. But then what if they find out?
1: Of course they
2: you
1: find
2: knew
1: out
2: all
1: what?
2: Along that your friend who previously worked with this now troublemaker had problems and you could have at least told us. Might not be your job, might not be your place. But how do we help Sam?
1: Just watch your Bob or Kim. I want to get your thoughts on this. Would you blow this up?
3: Think that she should just let the boss figure out on her own.
1: Agreed.
2: Really?
3: Don't mess with it. Yes.
2: So what do you think would happen, though? Like, if the boss was like, this is happening, blah, blah, blah, and then someone was like, yeah, I mean, this woman knew, you know, she knew about how sketchy she was.
1: I didn't know she might have changed. I mean, think about all these things. This is ridiculous.
3: You never know. I mean, people do change. And I mean, maybe she learned a lesson. So
2: you're giving this woman benefit of the doubt that she's moving on to this work, learning her lesson from the past and won't repeat her mistakes.
3: Yes, I do.
2: Wow. You are one of those humans.
1: Good
2: kind of rare. Yeah.
1: Hey, Sonia, how you doing?
4: Good, how are you?
1: Good, good. Thoughts on this?
4: I don't know my name.
1: Well, caller ID is it's 2026.
4: Oh, okay.
1: I know your blood type when you'd use the phone.
4: No, you don't.
1: Are you B negative?
4: No.
1: No, okay.
2: Okay, what are your thoughts on this whole thing here? We're off the rails.
4: I mean, legally, they can't do anything with it.
2: She's been hired already.
4: She's been hired already, right? So they can't be like, oh, we're going to fire you now because we got, you know.
2: Yeah, and don't you think it's maybe on the employer that just hired her to do their due diligence, call the people, her references, and if they didn't give the right information, which they can't legally say she's bad anyway.
1: I get reference calls for people that were horrible employees all the time.
2: And how do you answer it?
1: I answer it, they were employed here from blank to blank.
2: And that says it all right there.
1: I ain't going out like that. Plus, again, sometimes I'll call references and they'll be like, they were the greatest. They had to move because of whatever and whatever, and they had to move on. And they praise them endlessly. And I will do that with our good employees too. But like, if they're a bad employee, I just say, you worked here from whatever to whatever. Yeah. That's a clear signal.
4: Right.
1: I just can't. Can you imagine just going into work and starting bad mouthing somebody that hasn't even really started yet?
4: Yeah, that would be a little awkward. It'd kind of make you look like a schmuck.
1: Yeah, right. You're a tattletale.
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1: It's KCLD's 5G shopping spree as we've teamed up with Bradshaw and Bryant to give you a chance to win $5,000 to go on a mad shopping spree. 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
6: Bingo!
7: Listener bingo is your opportunity to share your story with us, but you've got to fit one of the following two criteria. Maybe you're somebody listening who?
8: Who is dealing with menopause every single day? Maybe it didn't, like, do the cute creep up. Maybe all of a sudden it just hit you at once.
9: It ain't, my teeth ain't falling out. But you know what? But they do spread a little bit. Your teeth spread a little bit. Yeah. It's that and just every now and then I look in the mirror and I have a whole whisker. One whisker, just nice, big, long, curly one, like right there. It's crazy.
7: More than just hot flashes, huh?
8: I guess. And, you know, nothing will bond females more than to talk about what you went through that day. Sometimes it's nice to know that you're not alone. I'm not there yet. I can wait. But, yeah, it's creeping up.
7: I can't imagine how bad my life is going to be when you get there.
8: Oh, God.
7: I mean, Jesus. I'm on the hunt for anyone listening who you dropped out of high school, and you are an ultimate success. Now, I think Rita fits mine, but she wants to be on voice change, so let me get this dialed up. And you want to tell everybody, about the situation?
10: So I dropped out of high school in 10th grade, and I am now the assistant branch manager of a credit union.
7: Look at that.
8: Wow.
7: Congratulations.
8: So it didn't mean that you were dumb because you dropped out of high school. It just maybe wasn't filling your cup, and you're like, you know, I'm good at this. And what made you get into that line of work?
10: I was always in, like, fast food. Like, I worked at for a few years, and it was just, I had my son when I was 21, and I just wanted a better life for him and a career and job with benefits. So I figured I'll try banking and see what happens. And I've been in banking for 10 years, and now I'm a loan officer and assistant branch manager of a credit union, and I do a ton of stuff in the community and networking, and
7: love it.
10: It's great being a businesswoman.
7: Awesome. Congratulations.
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7: Here we go. Kat and JJ are back in the

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1: wake up!
0: Kat and JJ in the Playhouse and on demand. Why don't men get in fights with their father-in-law the way girls get in fights with their mother-in-law?
2: How come we never see father-in-laws and fathers fighting? Like, why is it always the mother-in-law and the mom in the house fighting?
3: Well, because the father-in-law and the husband are basically just two guys running the same silent survival software. It's just nod, agree, stay alive. Meanwhile, mother-in-law and wife are battling for the ultimate title of CEO of this man.
4: I couldn't have put it better if I would have had 20 hours to think about it.
5: Yeah.
4: That guy's a lyrical poet.
5: He is. He makes a good point. And when you think about it, you're like, it is always wives and mother-in-laws that are going back and forth. It is a territorial thing.
4: Not always. Dominic, you've gotten into it with father-in-law?
6: Yeah. So it happened right before me and my wife got married. So what happened was we ended up getting evicted out of our house, and we ended up having to move into the in-laws. Okay. And while I was living there, I stayed there for about a week, and it was all cool and chill. And then we got in an argument about my wife got pulled over, and when she got pulled over, I went and checked on her, and then the cop left, told her she had to have somebody come pick her up. Here, I was driving my car. She had her car. We didn't have anybody else to drive, so I told her, hey, the cop's gone. Just drive home. So then my father-in-law got really angry, and we were fighting back and forth about the car situation, and then I said something I maybe shouldn't have about I taught my wife how to drive, and they should have taught her, and he didn't like that. And yeah, we got in a fight, and he said, you want to go a few rounds, buddy? And then another time, we were fighting in the basement, yeah.
4: You fist fought your father-in-law at one point.
6: I did not fight him physically.
4: Okay, all right.
5: You were just going back and forth with your words. So the thing is, are you a parent yet? Do you guys have kids?
6: Yes. Yep.
5: Okay, so if somebody down the line were to attack how you fell short parenting, you're probably going to maybe get a bit offended.
4: It's an easy trigger.
6: It's a pride thing, yeah. I would have a lot of pride as a father.
4: What's your relationship with him, like him now?
6: Now we're a great relationship,
5: okay.
6: Yeah.
5: Okay.
4: A little water under the bridge?
6: There was a little up and downs with stepkids and stuff like that, but other than that, it's pretty good.
4: Oh, well, I'm glad now it panned out. If you had to fight Kat or myself to stay alive, who would you fight?
5: Who do you think could take on your father-in-law?
6: Well, I'd fight JJ because I don't fight women.
4: That's a good answer. You're going to lose. I'm kidding. I appreciate you calling the show. I want to grab at least one more call because Jack has been waiting for a while here because we got into it with the father-in-law, right?
7: Yeah, I mean, I heard your whole premise, and my father-in-law is kind of a jerk. Like, he's like a dude's dude, like a man's man.
5: Yeah.
7: He fixes all this stuff, and anytime I'm around my wife and I can't, like, get something done, I hear the comments, you know. I hear the, like, oh, like, if she was, you know, if she found a real man or a butch dude. And you know, I was raised by my mother, so I'm happy and content with who I am, but he just has to pick on me, you know, every time.
5: Well, what does your wife say about this whole thing? Like, when you leave family gatherings, is she like, shake it off, don't worry about it? Or does she wish that maybe you were a little bit manlier?
7: I mean, she comes from that existence, so she's nice about it, but, like, I can tell, like, she's politely agreeing with her father.
4: And dang.
7: It hurts, but it is what it is. But, I mean, we've been together a long time. So, like, I just have to trust that, you know, we're fine the way we are.
4: Do you find yourself avoiding your father-in-law because you feel like this is going to keep happening?
7: I wouldn't say avoiding, but, like, if I do something manly, I make sure he sees it.
4: Yeah, there it is. You know, turn that off.
5: Nice.
8: 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You'll probably have to find somewhere else. This is just a lousy morning show rerun.
0: It's Kat and JJ in the Playhouse and on demand.
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0: It's not a repeat. It's a sonic time machine.
1: Great Scott!
0: It's Kat and JJ in the Playhouse and on demand.
2: Good morning. I'm JJ. There's Kat and there's Jen. Hi, Jen. How are you?
3: Good. How are you?
2: Good, good. We were talking about the store that you can't control yourself in. Like, Kat plans on going to TJ Maxx today, and she knows that even though she's got a gift card, she's still going to blow the rest of the family's budget. What's yours?
3: Oh, my gosh. And I'm sure a lot of people can agree, but Hobby Lobby.
4: Okay, so I've gone to Hobby Lobby one time, and I just found to be, like, really expensive.
2: You're judging her, aren't you, Jennifer?
4: I just felt like that compared to Home Goods, it's, like, very expensive, but, like, what's the difference?
3: Well, I've never been to Home Goods, actually, but I know when you go into Hobby Lobby, you go in for one, maybe two projects, you leave with 10 projects.
4: Oh, so that's I don't do projects. So that's why. That might have been the deterrent. I want someone else to do the project for me and then put, like, a price on it.
2: What's your average bill at Hobby Lobby, Jen? You walk in there, you just need a dowel rod and a little extra paint, and you end up leaving with how much?
3: That's the problem. It's got to reach 100, like, always.
4: Yeah.
3: But the worst part is the projects sit in your craft room. They don't ever get done.
2: What's the last project you completed?
3: Oh, wooden signs. I do wooden signs.
4: Okay. Nice. Like, welcome? Like, all the houses in my neighborhood have?
3: Yeah.
4: Like, the front door?
3: Yeah. Yep. Or last names.
2: What does something like that go for? You make one, you spend the time on it, you're going to sell it. How much for?
3: Well, I used to do craft shows, and some of the bigger ones could go for 50, 60 bucks. Smaller ones, 20, 25.
2: Mm-hmm. Is this like a supplemental income, or is this what you do?
3: It was a hobby.
2: Okay.
3: That's
2: And Hobby Lobby's getting most of your money anyways.
3: I literally can't even walk in there anymore because I know how bad it's going to be.
4: You know, it was the intention. It was the thought that counts. You'll get around to it. You know, the kids will move out. You'll have time.
3: So. Right. Yeah. Well, that's the hopes.
4: Yeah.
2: She doesn't sound convinced, Kat. Jen, hey, have a great morning. We appreciate you. But the one place that nobody has mentioned yet, Kimberly, I'm glad you're still holding because you got a weakness for what?
5: Yes, for sure.
4: All right.
5: Target.
4: Target is it. I don't know what it does. It's that red. It's honestly the red. You walk in, you get your Starbucks, and it's almost like the Starbucks slows you down, you know?
5: Yeah, you're just like, oh, you know what? I think I need this. I need this, too. And then you start off with that section, you know, that has, like, all the sale items.
4: I know this.
5: I don't know. And it just goes out of hand.
4: There was a big glass, beautiful glass, like, jar that's supposed to sit in your laundry room, and you're supposed to pour the laundry soap from the plastic into the glass thing. And I was like, that makes so much sense. I need one of these.
5: Yes, of course. I need this.
4: Yeah.
5: Yes. Why hadn't I gotten one of these before?
4: I know. And it came with a cute little glass to pour into the glass to put it into my dirty laundry.
2: You guys are all the problem.
4: Yeah.
0: Here we go! It's kind of like a great memory. You want to relive it every now and then.
6: Now let's do it again.
0: It's Kat and JJ in the Playhouse and on demand.
4: I love the morning show.
2: The KCLD Playhouse, always powered up by our friends at Bradshaw and Bryant, seeking justice for the injured.
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13: Yay, it's morning.
14: Oh, no. Oh, God. Oh, no.
13: Said no one ever. We'll get you through
15: it's
13: it.
15: It's the Playhouse with Kat and JJ.

0: I mean, it's just, it's pretty comical. I do not wish that on anybody, because you could be the most faithful in your relationship, and then all of a sudden, one day, you're like, something's not right. And that's how you find out, you know?
1: They're saying that right now, if you were to contract the hantavirus,
0: as a man,
1: it could live in your swimmers for up to 6 years, and you could and it could develop into an STI that you could pass on to your partner. So 6 years from now, let's say you got off the boat, you survived it. 6 years from now, you could start a family with somebody or hook up with someone, and you could pass along an STI.
0: Yeah, and it's not saying what strain. So I really hope that they're able to test the strain. Because if you have nothing to hide, you're like, you're going to the clinic with me. We're going to get tested. I'm going to show you that I had hantavirus almost a half a decade ago. And now it is wreaking havoc.
1: It seems ridiculous. So our question to you is, what's the most ridiculous excuse you've heard for the STI situation? We're going to call her Georgina. I'm guessing that's like your grandma's name or something.
2: No, I don't know.
1: I don't want to talk about it. So most ridiculous excuse you've heard for getting or passing along an STI.
2: Okay, so I was recently accused by my ex-brother-in-law that he's saying about 15, 18 years ago, I gifted him a pocket.
1: Hold on. We can't say that. You can't say that.
2: I thought I just couldn't swear.
1: Let's say this. Let's say
0: a marital aid.
1: Let's say your kid was around. Let's use that kind of language here again, because I can only.
0: You're at church, okay? You tell this story to your pastor.
1: He's saying you gifted him a marital aid.
0: Okay.
2: A marital aid, and somehow, he doesn't know if they're mine or somebody else's, but I smeared them on there, and then I gave them to him. I will say he's unwell.

0: holidays together with this claim lingering.
1: Well, he's an ex brother-in-law.
0: Oh,
1: and a recent. Yeah. So I think he might be fired up about that.
2: So he's just being spiteful. This is a very creative, spiteful rumor to start, though.
0: And you're like, so it couldn't have been all the women that you've been with or anything like that.
2: Well, thank you for your colorful description of all of this morning. That was
1: sorry about that.
2: That's okie dokie. Have a great day.
0: What a great story.
2: Amanda has been waiting a long time on hold, and I'm glad that you could join us because you're kind of going through it right now, huh?
1: So I recently just found out that my boyfriend, it's crazy that you brought it up because my boyfriend has an STD and I'm clean. So I'm just like, okay, he's definitely cheating.
0: Yeah, absolutely. So with him telling you that he has contracted an STI, did he realize that you would put two and two together?
1: I mean, yes, because I constantly, you know, I check myself every 6 months and we've been together for quite some time. So I'm just, I don't have that. So I'm assuming I would get that if, you know what I mean? or I would have had that if he has that, but
2: Hold on. Can he have one, but not give it to you? I'm trying to figure this out.
0: You mean, could he get one without cheating? Like he could have. You can get an STI without cheating. Like you could go and you could try on a pair of underwear, a swimsuit at Target and contract an STI.
2: A guy can do that?
0: I don't know. I don't know.
1: I don't know, but I'm freaked out and I don't know. He's been acting a little funky. So I'm assuming he's cheating on me.
2: Is this the end of the relationship?
1: It's 2 years. Like, I want to make it work.
0: Oh, my gosh.
2: Oh, that was such a long pause.
0: You just named off so much evidence. You're just, like, going to go against your female intuition on this one.
1: I just like him a lot.
2: I can't anymore with this.
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1: Yeah, depends on how much gold, right? 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

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Yeah, we're here just after 12 noon. And, well, yeah, kind of a wet day. So what do you do on a weekend when it's wet? You plan some money, ways to make some money. $5,000, easy way to make money. I'll tell you in 15. I know that.

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It's 104.7 KCLD, still going on with your 104 Days of Summer jams with Mountain Dew. It's Barry Allen, and well, I've got a big concert tour going on with Somber, and he's going to be stopping by Target Center November 1st. Here he is now, new stuff, My Body Isn't

Tim McGraw and the Chicks all next week. We're giving away tickets to see them at Target Field August 23rd. So peek at your calendar real quick over the weekend and get ready to grab tickets at 7:05 Monday morning in the Playhouse. When I was young, I fell in love.

There's Olivia Dean, 104.7 KCL, they are very Allen. Yeah, we're getting closer to that State Fair coming up, and they're talking about all these new foods that they got. And I'm just seeing this new food that KFC's trying to introduce, and I'm like grossed out a little bit, but a little curious. It's an Oreo cookie and KFC, a chicken fried cookie. Yeah, like the chocolate wafer cookie, but inside the cream is 11 herbs and spices. I hope this is like a late April Fool's joke, but it's only in China right now, so we'll see if it comes to the U.S.

0: 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Thanks to Bradshaw and Bryce. 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And you could win a $5,000 shopping spree. Yeah, anyone that enters this contest will have a chance at $5,000. Your wallet will thank you.
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It's 104.7 KCLD with Barry Allen, and a lot of people wondering when they can see Toy Story 5 streaming. Well, this month sometime, you're going to be able to buy it, but then some of the free streaming on Disney+, yeah, you might be able to get that coming up in September, so we'll wait for it.

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1: Ka-ching! I see it.
0: 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Overthink it. But guess what's inside? And win the cash. 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
1: It's Miles Smith at 104.7 KCLD. It's Barry Allen. Yes, our weekend going on, and you got to be thinking ahead about 2 months. You got October 31st, Ella Langley's coming. He's out to Grand Casino Arena. It happens to be Halloween, so maybe you get that long hair and bangs on your costume. Maybe you can call yourself Ella Frankenstein.

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1: It's Benson Boone at 104.7 KCLD. Yeah, I'm sorry, it's a wet Saturday, but you got some streaming stuff you can do. That Barbie movie. They're trying to do a Barbie 2, by the way. Margot Robbie, Ryan Gosling, they're asking for too much money, and they're trying to figure out how we do this. So Margot and Ryan, they both got $12.5 million salary for Barbie, and then Ryan's asking for like an upgrade about $20 million for the sequel. That's just a lot of stupid money. Just, you know, go for the same that you got last time. Get the movie out. People want to see it. Barbie 2. I'm sure it'll come out at some point.

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0: My wife and I felt so wealthy. The very first Christmas we were married, my parents got us Tom Toms.
1: Oh, yes.
0: A pair of Tom Toms where it's its own computer, yeah. And it's got your navigation in there. And you'd have to slap it out. It'd have a suction cup that you'd put on the dash. I felt so wealthy. Every time somebody'd look over and they'd see that I had navigation, I was like,
1: did you mouth to them, like, where are you going? You need help?
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Wow, that's the way to end a song. Zara Larsson there and Barry Allen, your request coming in at 320-251-1047. Let's make it a request weekend. Text it into me. Gracie Abrams, this new stuff called Hit the Wall on KCLD.

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7 KCLD in Barry Allen. Yeah, well, that was a good Vikings game to watch today. It's already starting up, and while the NFL, they're starting up on trying to stage some quarterback romances because Taylor Swift and Travis Kelce was such a profitable one for them. Latest one is Madison Beer and Justin Herbert. They're letting her go into the Chargers training camp. They've got a few more up their sleeve, too. Well, I guess you got to do what you got to do. There she is, Taylor, now on KCLD.

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I wonder how much a pink pony would cost. 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So you want that $5,000? 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A 5G shopping spree going on. 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
6: Celebrate Minnesota returns to the Ledge this fall. Walker Hayes and Crowder on Friday, September 18th, then Toby Mac and KB on Saturday, September 19th. You won't want to miss this weekend of faith, community,

That's called Golden. It's 104.7 KCLD. Thanks for all the requests so far today. And you got more coming in at 251-1047. It's Barry Allen. And yes, we have got some clever roasts. You won't even realize that you got roasted by these. Coming up after 4 o'clock, I'm going to tell you some of them. I'll give you one right now. How about you tell somebody, you speak with great certainty for someone who hasn't finished thinking. They won't even know. They'll think that you gave them a little compliment.

We have over $3,000 in Cat's Cash Cube, and we are getting so close to giving it away. If you think you know what's in there, all you got to do is show up at 8:05 Monday morning to grab all that cash. In the meantime, if you text the word cube, C-U-B-E, to 320-251-1047, you can look at the cube and get ready to claim over $3,000 at 8:05 Monday morning in the Playhouse.

a few people checking in. They're going to that show November 1st at Target Center to go see him. That should be fun. It's called Home Wrecker. It's Barry Allen. And yes, we have got some ways that you can pop somebody down a few steps without him even realizing that you gave him a little bit of an insult. How about this one? I love it. You remind me that evolution is a process, not a promise. That is really a rose. How about, I'd like to explain it to you more slowly, but I think speed is not your problem. Wow. This one I love. I'm going to use this today somewhere. I don't think you're

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down. 104.7 KCLD is Barry Allen. Yeah, calm down about the Vikings. They're figuring it out. It's preseason, all right? So that game was at noon today. Next Saturday, you got another game against the Ravens at noon. And then the week after that, they're going to take on the Broncos on a Friday night game. So you got some plans. I know it's starting up, and that means that cold's going to be coming our way. It's what it is. It always comes every time. It never stops, right? Just the

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Wow, I think he's seen a life coach because he posted something saying, I'm looking forward to influencing others in a positive way. My message is that you can do anything if you just put your mind to it. Wow, I think we got a philosopher here in Bieber now, don't we? I like being you.

McGraw and the Chicks all next week. We're giving away tickets to see them at Target Field August 23rd. 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

Billie Eilish at 104.7 KCLD, Birds of a Feather. Yeah, she loves her animals. And, well, she reminds me of somebody that would be more like a Carole Baskin if she wasn't as successful as she was. You know, like Tiger King? Oh, speaking of Tiger King, do you know that there's more tigers in Americans' backyards and zoos than there are in the wild? Yeah, there's like up to 5,000 tigers in the wild, but there's up to 7,000 that are kept as exotic pets.

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It's 104.7 KCLD with Barry Allen. I'm out of here. Yeah, Romeo stepping up to take over in her Saturday. And we'll keep it going now. Requested Ariana Grande on KCLD.

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Caribbean girl, me know for tick, me know for top. 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

0: All right, so just days before the Olympics are to begin, a Spanish figure skater found out that he can't do his Minions-themed routine due to copyright issues.
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4: 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We'll see them. We'll start counting them up. Starting 60 minutes from now, you're getting the most requested song in North America every single hour for the rest of the night. J-Mac is going to give you a fresh For You mix every single hour. The biggest songs from your For You page this week. Think about that. 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Bruno Mars has it for what, the second or third week in a row? Risk It All is at the top. Bruno Mars kicks off Most Requested Live. For just a

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2: 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Bailey Littrell. This is So Be It.

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Call, text, tweet, DM, and comment with your requests. Shout out your friends and get your voice on the air. And the party doesn't end with...

0: 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It's Romeo on the radio with Most Requested Live. We're letting you pick every song you hear tonight. Hit us up with your request now on KCLD.
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Just took care of the Beliebers. Hey, Paisley in Tucson, Kenby in Minot, North Dakota, and Madeline in Williamsport, PA did Speed Demon for you from Justin Bieber. It's Romeo here, 855-495-726.

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